0: moving on. Love. Continuing. Music. Loving life. Infatuation. Yeah, giving up. Fear. It's gonna be okay. Moving forward.
1: This is the loyalty.
0: Infatuation. Continuing to go.
1: Love.
0: I know this is real.
1: Love.
0: Music.
1: Love.
0: Loyalty.
1: Love.
0: Has to.
1: Infatuation.
0: Love.

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Smoking while I contemplate, I'm thinking about the better day. Me and you, we met each other, it would never be the same. Never. The material things, I don't care about the fame. 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I miss you so much that I went and tatted your name. Tatted. Let me be your drawer, tell me when you feeling pain. Where? And you can be my stripper, baby, no.

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I know you roll the thunder and flash the lightning. So wise.

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1: On God.
0: Too real.
1: I got the juice.
0: True and God. Real. 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
1: I got the juice.
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0: sífilis, escorbuto, beriberi, raiva, gonorreia, vitiligo, gota, acrocianose, tuberculose, dengue, sarampo, cólera, difteria, brucelose.
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3: 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Fear is stronger than love, remember that. Fear is stronger than love. All the love I gave didn't mean nothing when it came to fear.